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0: Corinne Bailey-Ray prie notre DJ de passer ses disques, Put Your Records On, tandis que Gal Costa et Robel ont le cœur vagabond. Corazao vagabundo.
1: I used to visit all the very gay places, those come what may places, where one relaxes on the axis of the wheel of life.

Life is lonely again, and only last year everything seemed so sure. Now life is awful again, a trough full of hearts could only be a boy.

0: RTS, option musique.
1: There's somebody I'm longing to see. I hope that she turns out to be